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I'm Russ Burton, and I'm not kidding when I say if I'm trying to remember if it's pronounced Caribbean or Caribbean, I sing this song in my head, and it helps me out. It's Caribbean Queen, Billy Ocean.

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Buffalo's Classic Hits 104.1. I'm Russ Burton, and today is National Vinyl Record Day, and I'm very proud of myself. 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I like that. Here's the Arithmetic.

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I'm Russ Burton, and Fleetwood Mac has just re-released their Greatest Hits album, an expanded reissue. Very exciting. It's also getting a lot more attention than it usually did. For the first time ever, it's hit the top 10 of the Billboard albums chart. Hard to believe that didn't happen before, but it happened now. Very exciting. Here's Fleetwood Mac with one of my favorite bass lines on any of their songs. It's everywhere.

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I'm Russ Burton. One of the stars of one of the biggest sitcoms of all time is going to be coming to town this weekend, and he's going to be paying a visit to Laura Daniels tomorrow morning. I'll tell you about that coming up in just a minute, but right now it's the Four Seasons. Oh, what a night.

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Buffalo's Classic Hits 104.1. I'm Russ Burton. And Craig Robinson, Daryl from The Office, is going to be at Helium Nightclub this weekend. Personally, I liked it even better on Brooklyn Nine-Nine. But to promote that, he's going to be on with Laura Daniels tomorrow morning. Make sure you check that. It's going to be hilarious. Right now, here's The Police.

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I'm Russ Burton. 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

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I'm Russ Burton, and a mom in Texas asked the neighbors around her if her son, who is autistic, could go trick-or-treating for his birthday. Now, his birthday was last week, and she was hoping for just like a handful of them to chip in. 83 neighbors joined in and handed out candy to this kid who dressed up like a banana. It's amazing, his costume. And he got to trick-or-treat, his favorite thing, for his birthday. That's a wonderful story. I love hearing stuff like that.

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I'm Russ Burton, and you got 2 days left to win tickets to two different concerts from Laura Daniels in the morning. 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

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Ask for us on your smart speaker. I'm Russ Burton, and there has been a rise in bat encounters in Niagara County. So officials are asking everybody to be careful, treat any bat encounter as if they are rabid, and make sure you take preventative measures. Get the dogs those vaccines. Here's Taylor Dane.

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Well, because if you love dogs like I love dogs, and you love Chick-fil-A like I like Chick-fil-A, then you'd be happy to know on August 22nd, Chick-fil-A is giving away free pup cups and dog bandanas. That's a reason to get a chicken sandwich. Right now, here's Pete Townsend.

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I'm Russ Burton, and it never gets brought up when people say a cover that's better than the original, but I think this one should be in contention. It's UB40.

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Buffalo's Classic Hits 104.1. I'm Russ Burton, and I'm on my way out the door. Don't worry, I'll be with you tomorrow night. But for now, carry on, my wayward son.

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4: 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Let's talk about making some plans. If you make plans, we now know that can help you live longer. How does that work? Yeah, even if you're just planning what to make for dinner tonight or what to do for date night for this weekend, the latest study has found that people who regularly set goals, big or small, live up to 3 years longer on average. Wow, compared to people who prefer to just wing it most of the time. This is true, even if your plans don't always work out the way you expect them to. Here's the reason. The researchers from the UC Berkeley Greater Good Science Center say it boils down to the fact that successful planning requires being organized, reliable, and self-disciplined. And people with those traits, they tend to have better health habits. They take fewer dangerous risks, and they end up living a more stable, less stressful life. And our mental state, it directly impacts biological processes in our body. Bottom lining this, just by making plans, you can plan to add at least 3 years to your life.
5: Intelligence for your life.
4: Coming up, in the event of a medical emergency, would you believe one of the safest places you can be is on an airplane? In fact, I'll break down a new study that says we have a 99% chance of surviving in-flight emergencies, even if a doctor is not on board.

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1: Well, here we go. Some good news to think about next time you're on a plane, and that usually freaks you out. There's only a 1 in 600 chance that there'll be a medical emergency on board, and even if it does happen, there's a 99.7 chance the sick passenger will survive. This comes from a first-of-its-kind study. Researchers examined 12,000 in-flight medical emergency calls from major airlines. They found that one emergency occurred for every 604 flights. The most common mid-air medical emergencies are dizziness and fainting. It's because when we're traveling at high altitude in a pressurized cabin, the oxygen in the air is lower than on the ground. That can cause some people, especially those with lung conditions, to lose consciousness. The next biggest mid-flight medical emergencies are respiratory problems and nausea. Now, those are all conditions that flight attendants can treat, because not only do attendants receive basic first aid training, they also know how to use a defibrillator and how to perform CPR. And even when passengers suffer more threatening health issues, there's a good chance there's a medical professional on board. In fact, listen, in 80% of all in-flight medical emergencies, either a doctor, a nurse, or other healthcare provider was on board and ready to treat the sick passenger.
2: Intelligence for your life.
1: Coming up, are you a jerk? Do you know a jerk? 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It all comes down to the people they surround themselves with.
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11: All right, just one of those personal questions. Have you been noticing lately that so many people around you are acting like jerks? Did you know that you might be the jerk? This is the conclusion of a new study by UC Riverside philosophy professor Eric Schwitzjebel. He says most jerks don't realize they are. Instead, they'll think their behavior is a result of all the other jerks in the world. So Professor Schwitzjebel says, the most reliable way to tell if you're the jerk is to look around and ask yourself, quote, are you surrounded by fools, by nobodies, by enemies, by jerks? If the answer is yes, well, you get the picture. It's not the other people who are obnoxious. It's probably you. And here's how Professor Schwitzjebel describes jerky people. Quote, jerks fail to appreciate the perspectives of others around them, treating them as tools to be manipulated or idiots to be dealt with rather than as ethical, knowledgeable, and worthy humans and peers. And if you're looking to identify a jerk in your midst, here's a behavioral hallmark. Jerks unleash their jerkdom on those below them, not above them. So they're going to be rude to the restaurant's waitstaff, but always nice to the restaurant owner. Jerks also think anybody who disagrees with them is an idiot. So what is the opposite of a jerk? Professor Schwitzjebel says it's the sweetheart. The sweetheart sees others around them, even strangers, as individuals with valuable perspectives whose opinions, interests, and goals are worthy of respect. So it's time for us all to take the jerk test.
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1: So you know that doing a good deed makes you feel all warm and fuzzy inside, but generosity, we now know, also comes with some health perks, like a healthier heart. According to Harvard Business School, spending money on others can improve cardiovascular function, and you don't need to drop major cash to get the benefits. Even $5 does the trick. It lowers your heart rate, blood pressure, and cholesterol. Being generous also leads to a longer life. According to the American Journal of Public Health, when people experienced a stressful event in their life, like losing a job or the death of a loved one, those who performed good deeds within the same year were more likely to live longer. It's because compassionate behaviors buffer the stress of life's rough patches and help people bounce back faster. There you go.
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8: All righty, here we go with your intelligence to go. Two quick pieces you can share with your friends. First, if you want your next photo to be flattering, make sure the photographer stands at least 7 feet away. California Institute of Technology scientists explained that super close photos are distorted by a subtle curvature in most lenses, which skews your appearance and makes others perceive you as less good looking than you really are. And then, here's an easy, quick way to feel happier. Just yawn. Even a forced yawn causes us to take a deep breath, and expanding our lungs triggers our brain to release happiness hormones. Yawns can also make us more alert and attentive by drawing cooler air into the body. That, in turn, cools the brain and makes it function better. Just yawn.
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4: My name is John Tesh, and hey, next time you're forced to make a choice, but find yourself waffling back and forth between options, can't make a choice, just stay perfectly still. We now know that being still will help you make a decision faster. So there's a study in the journal Psychological Science that found that when volunteers were trying to make a decision, they tended to sway from side to side. And the more swaying they did, the more wishy-washy and ambivalent they became. But when they were forced to make a choice, they stopped swaying. And the moment they stopped, they were able to choose. It's because when we feel physically grounded, we feel more mentally certain. Amazing, huh? Next time you're forced to make a choice, stay perfectly still.
3: Intelligence for your life.
4: And coming up, don't worry about having some extra weight in your backside and thighs. I'll explain in a moment why the Journal of Obesity says it could mean you're significantly less likely to develop chronic health issues. I'll explain next.

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1: You can find this piece fascinating. How often do you feel stumped trying to find an appropriate response to this question? Does my rear end look fat? From now on, you should say this. No, it doesn't look fat. It looks awesome.

0: awesomely healthy because a new study in the Journal of Obesity found that people who carry extra weight around their hips, thighs, and backside, they're significantly less likely to develop chronic health issues, including heart disease and diabetes and cancer, compared to people who carry extra weight around their belly. In fact, there's growing evidence that having lower body fat protects us in a way that helps us stay healthier longer. It's also a sign of great brain health. The reason? According to the Mayo Clinic, lower body fat traps harmful fatty particles and prevents cardiovascular disease. It also increases certain hormone levels that have anti-inflammatory, anti-diabetic, and vascular protecting properties. All of those things promote brain health. Meanwhile, belly fat is what's called metabolically active, meaning it's constantly releasing substances called cytokines, which have been linked to everything from boosting inflammation to growing tumors. In other words, this study shows the location of our body fat matters more than how much extra weight we're carrying. Now, there's no proven way to target weight loss from specific areas of your body, which is why most health experts recommend getting to a healthy weight overall. But for those worrying about their curvy behind and whether it makes them fat, relax. This study shows your body shape is a sign of a healthy brain and a resistance to chronic disease.
1: Intelligence for your life.
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13: 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The scent of freshly cut grass reduces anxiety and energizes you at the same time. Studies show the smell reminds us of childhood and playing outdoors. And don't exaggerate your listing. If you have a backyard pond, don't say it's waterfront property. Yes, people have done this. The listing may get people to come see your house, but they're going to walk away disappointed, angry. It's like posting a picture on a dating site in which you are 10 years younger. You meet face-to-face, your date feels duped, lied to. And when it comes to real estate, potential buyers will feel duped as well.
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7: My health and wellness files, you know, about 1 in 20 people take biotin and collagen supplements to improve the health of their hair, skin, and nails. I've actually, at the gym, I've seen smoothies with collagen in it. Harbor dermatologist Dr. Rebecca Hartman says, at best, those supplements are a waste of money, and at worst, they could put your health at risk. So follow me here. First, she says, dietary supplements are not regulated for safety or efficacy, and independent tests show the levels of active ingredients are often wildly different from what the label says, so you really don't know what you're getting. And that's not all. The doses for biotin supplements marketed for hair and nail growth are often 650 times higher than the daily recommended maximum, and excess biotin can disrupt medical test results. So, for example, excess biotin affects a blood protein test given when you suspect somebody had a heart attack. So, ER doctors might mistakenly decide you didn't have a heart attack when you really did. Or you could be misdiagnosed with an overactive thyroid. Scary. Another supplement, Dr. Hartman says, is useless and potentially dangerous is collagen as a supplement. Studies show collagen supplements don't survive the digestion process. Plus, they're frequently contaminated with toxic heavy metals. The Clean Label Project, they tested dozens of collagen supplements. 64% tested positive for arsenic, and about one-third contained lead and mercury. Yikes. Bottom line, Dr. Hartman says, hey, the best way to help your hair, skin, and nails is to eat plenty of protein, healthy fats, and vegetables, and try to avoid damaging UV rays. Good advice.

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5: Welcome to Intelligence for Your Life. John Tesh with you. 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It's Tesh.com. Here is a piece that is for me. And you can take it, of course, but it really is for me. It's important to make time for fun. I think I've stopped making time for fun. So experts say you and I need to think twice about canceling our dinner plans to work late, because research in the Journal of Personality found that people who put a greater value on work and responsibility were less happy the next day, significantly less happy compared to people who made time for fun. So those who put work aside for a little while to do something they enjoyed also slept better, and they had a significant drop in anxiety too. Maybe this is why I'm not sleeping. The study authors say the findings confirm the importance of living a balanced life. It's simple, but aren't all great pieces of advice. It's important that you and I make more time for some fun. And now you have permission.
3: Intelligence for your life.
5: And coming up, do you suffer from overthinking? I know I do. Rumination, racing mind. Yes, guilty, guilty, guilty. There's an easy solution for people like you and me. It's all about playing the right game.

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1: So are you like me? Do you have a racing mind and anxious thoughts often? Then experts say you should try juggling. It is a bizarre way to combat overthinking. My son Gib can juggle. He does it well. I've tried. It's a crash and burn, but I'll tell you more about that in a minute. According to the journal Biopsychosocial Medicine, juggling for 5 minutes twice a day is the perfect prescription to reduce anxiety. It works because to juggle, you move your eyes quickly from side to side to watch the balls, which soothes the emotion processing part of your brain. It also disrupts negative thinking patterns. It's a type of therapy known as EMDR, or eye movement desensitization and reprocessing. It helps rewire connections between negative emotions and bad memories. This really works well. Psychologist Chris Lee from Murdoch University says when we move our eyes from side to side, bad memories become less vivid and seem further in the past and harder to focus on. The juggling is just a trick to get your eyes moving. But in therapy sessions, the doctor will have patients look at a pen and move it from side to side while the patient is thinking negative thoughts. It even works on patients with PTSD, by the way. So next time you're feeling anxious or your mind is racing, try juggling again, which I'm not great at. And if you're like me, you're going to use the other technique, and it works just as well as juggling. You move your eyes back and forth for 5 minutes twice a day.
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8: 20 years ago, the average attention span was about 2.5 minutes. Today, it's just 47 seconds. Pretty disconcerting. That's according to new research out of UC Irvine. But really, this isn't our fault, at least not entirely. We can blame technology and the world around us. Attention, it turns out, is not an unlimited resource. You only have so much of it to give. Start paying more attention to what times of the day you seem to be at your mental peak. Try to knock out the more complicated stuff during that time. It's also important to take breaks every so often so you can more easily lock in when you're trying to concentrate. One expert said, even trying to visualize where you want to end your day with everything all wrapped up or with tons left to do, that can act as a real motivator. I'm Dr. Sanjay Gupta, helping you live a better life.
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9: Welcome back to Intelligence for Your Life. What is the secret formula for ending loneliness? It's a question at the heart of a new book called Lost Connections, Uncovering the Real Causes of Depression and the Unexpected Solutions by Johan Hari. He spent years interviewing more than 200 psychologists with an expertise in depression, and what he learned was staggering. The biggest source of our unhappiness stems from a growing disconnection from other people, with half of all adults reporting feeling lonely. Hari found that feeling lonely causes our stress hormone cortisol to soar. For example, studies show being acutely lonely is as stressful as experiencing a physical attack. And when social scientists ask people how many people you could turn to in a crisis or when something really good happens to you, the answer was often zero, none. So getting back to that question, what's the secret to ending loneliness? In his book, Hari says, to end loneliness, you need other people plus something else. And that something else is to feel you're sharing something with another person or a group that's meaningful. Whether it's your goals, causes you believe in, things that make you both happy, and so on. But you have to be in it together, and it can be anything you both think has meaning and value, because you could talk to several people a day, from customers to acquaintances, but if you're not connecting with them, it won't make a dent in your loneliness. That's one reason Harvard researchers recommend joining group activities like fitness classes, a bowling league, volunteer groups, and book clubs.
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1: Question for you, my friends. Have you found yourself talking to more long-lost friends over the last year? Me, for sure. And you're not alone, by the way. Dr. Jonathan Cantor is director of the Center for the Science of Social Connection. He says he's noticed a lot of people reconnecting with old friends during times of extreme stress. Dr. Cantor says when we lose our daily routine, it disrupts us psychologically in significant ways. We don't feel as stable. We don't feel as grounded. That's where old friends come in. Going back to childhood or college friendships is a way of reconnecting with times where we felt more stable. Friends who've known you for a long time provide a grounding influence. I love it.
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3: Thank you, Mimi Marie Louise, for Facebooking us, facebook.com/John Tesh. She writes, hey, John, you once said something about horseback riding making you smarter. Can you go over that again? My daughter wants lessons. You got it, Mimi. Research from Tokyo University of Agriculture found that horseback riding does boost brain power. It's because horses move in a completely different way from the human body when they walk or they gallop. The vibrations, the three-dimensional movements when a horse walks, trots, or canters, that activates the area of the human brain called the sympathetic nervous system. Stimulating that brain region helps improve memory, learning, and problem-solving. Researchers also found riding horseback raised a child's heart rate and blood pressure. That sends more oxygenated blood to the brain and can improve IQ. And the same is true for adults. So if riding horses wasn't cool enough before, now it's even cooler because it will boost your brain power.
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5: 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Intelligence for your life. Let's do this. One of the best ways that you and I can relieve tension is just to stretch. I hadn't seen this before. Fascinating study. Think about it. The first thing we do when we're stressed is clench up, right? Well, Jamie Longvall is a certified strength and conditioning specialist at Brown University. She says stretching is an effective strategy for stress relief because when you lengthen your muscles, you relieve tension every time. And the same stretching exercises that help relax your muscles will help relax your mind as well. You can even use stretching to become happier. Listen to this. Try this stretching routine when you get out of bed every morning. Reach up to the sky and then bend down towards your toes for a few minutes, even if you can't reach your toes all the way. According to the American Journal of Preventive Medicine, doing that simple stretching exercise three times a week can make you noticeably happier. It's because it activates your parasympathetic nervous system, which reduces anxiety, lowers blood pressure, and promotes contentment. That's it. Stretching.
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5: And coming up, why are Italians so healthy? It's because they cook with more rosemary. I'll explain.

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1: Here's a pretty awesome headline. Did you know the healthiest people on the planet are Italians? I got lots of them in my house. This is according to the Global Health Index. The study graded 163 countries on factors like life expectancy, causes of death, and various health risks like obesity, nutrition, and high blood pressure. And the Italians scored better than Americans, Canadians, and the British, who all suffer from higher blood pressure, cholesterol, and poor mental health. So what lifestyle changes can we make to be more like the Italians? You probably guessed this first one. Eat a Mediterranean diet. We're talking whole foods, not processed foods. Plenty of fish, produce, beans, healthy fats like in nuts and olive oil. And then take a passeggiata every day. A passeggiata, that's what the Italians call an evening walk, before or after dinner. According to the International Journal of Behavioral Nutrition and Physical Activity, even a 5-minute walk before eating increases blood flow and makes arteries more flexible. And a 15-minute post-dinner walk clears unhealthy fat particles from the bloodstream and improves blood sugar for the next 24 hours.
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9: Back to Intelligence for Life. John Tesh here, and as I'm doing this show, I'm starting to play a little game of solitaire, and I'm going to tell you why. According to Missouri Western State University, solitaire could slash your risk for heart disease. Follow me here. Researchers wanted to know what impact, if any, so-called casual gaming has on stress. Specifically, popular computer games like Solitaire, Tetris, Candy Crush, and Bejeweled. So the researchers had some study subjects play a game for 20 minutes, while another group learned common meditation techniques. Researchers repeated the experiment for a week while measuring each participant's heart rate and stress level. The result? By the end of the study, the casual gamers had significantly lower blood pressure, less stress, better moods compared to when the study began. In fact, their results were similar to the group who learned how to meditate, meaning playing a game was as effective as meditating. Researchers say it comes down to the fact that both gaming and meditation distract us from whatever's stressing us out at the moment and make us feel in control. In turn, that calms our nervous system and opens our arteries in a way that's proven to boost our heart health. It's why researchers recommend scheduling time each day to play a game of solitaire on your smartphone or break out a deck of cards and play a real-life game. If you do that for 20 minutes a day, this new study says you'll slash your heart disease risk up to 22%.
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1: Well, this just in, we now know who runs the world. Kids. According to research by economists from Indiana University and University of Maryland, joint study, when it comes to two-parent families, kids have taken over as the rulers of the household. The economists say children have, quote, upended the traditional power dynamics. 100 years ago, dads ruled the roost. He was the breadwinner, the decision maker. Then as more women started working outside the home, they gained more power in the family dynamic. But as families started having fewer children, the power shifted again. Because when there are fewer kids fighting for their parents' attention, guess what? It gives kids more power. So the experts have concluded that today, kids run the house. My grandkids do for sure. And parents are looking to them when it comes to decisions from what to have for dinner, where to go on vacation, oh yeah, to how to spend family time. Agree? Disagree? Just email me. It's john@tesh.com.
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6: So plums are in season right now through October, and they may hold the key to losing weight, according to a study in the British Medical Journal. So the researchers found that people who ate the most flavonoid antioxidants gained the least amount of weight over the course of the study. And ounce for ounce, well, plums have more flavonoids than any other fruit. Flavonoids are the disease-fighting anti-inflammatory compounds found in plant pigments, which give produce its color. And plums have a lot of anthocyanins in particular, which is a plant pigment that burns fat. So again, according to a study in the British Medical Journal, plums can hold the key to losing weight.
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4: 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And couples, listen, are you tending to your relationship inbox? So this is a term relationship counselor Dr. Emily Nagoski uses for some of the basic maintenance work every relationship needs to survive. So think planning regular date nights, occasionally calling your partner just to say hi, or even just cuddling while watching TV. It's easy to think of those gestures as pointless, but Dr. Nagoski says they're the paperwork equivalent of responding to an important client's emails, meaning they're a crucial part of maintaining and keeping your relationship. Dr. Nagoski says the problem is that unlike at work, you'll never have a relationship HR department nagging you to say, hold hands more often, hold hands. But bottom line, Dr. Nagoski says we need to think of all those seemingly pointless gestures like a stack of paperwork in your relationship inbox. Never let the incoming pile get too high. Make sure you're tending to your relationship inbox.
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1: Let's talk about back pain, because research shows up to 80% of adults will suffer from back pain at some point. So what can baseball players teach us about avoiding back pain? You'll like this. It's best to keep your most used items inside your strike zone, which for baseball players, of course, extends from above the knees to below the shoulders, meaning when you reach for daily items like your clothing, keys, dishes, and tools, try to avoid extending your arms outside of your personal strike zone area as much as possible. Again, that's above the knees to below the shoulders. Now, this is according to Dr. Harris McElwain, author of The Pain-Free Back. He says it's because if you're constantly reaching for items stored above shoulder level, that puts extra strain on your neck and your back. And anytime you bend to pick up something below your waist or knees, you increase pressure on the lower back, which can cause anything from mild inflammation to muscle spasms, or in my case, herniated disc. That's why Dr. McElwain says to think about how often you have to bend and reach throughout the day and try to limit those motions to when you're actually exercising or for special occasions, like when you have to grab the fancy serving platter from the top shelf of a cupboard. Again, think about a baseball player taking a pitch. Keep your most used items inside your strike zone from above the knees to below the shoulders.
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12: 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First of all, let's quickly go over the foods that will exacerbate sleep issues. They are spicy and or fatty foods, caffeine and alcohol. 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So what should you replace them with? Marmite. 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Have you heard of it? Marmite is a thick, sticky paste made from concentrated yeast extract that's popular in the UK and Australia today. 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Marmite is rich in magnesium, which calms the nerves and relaxes muscles. Magnesium also bonds to the same neurotransmitter receptors used by sleep aids, making it an all-natural Ambien. Another sleep-inducing food is oatmeal. The fiber boosts serotonin production, which regulates our sleep cycle, and it increases the length of time we spend in slow-wave sleep, the deepest and most restorative stage. Oats also assist the body in producing melatonin. And then eat a banana before bed. Bananas are packed with the muscle relaxants magnesium, potassium, tryptophan, and vitamin B. But don't eat cheese before bed. Although it does contain tryptophan, it also contains the amino acid tyramine, which makes the brain feel more alert.
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1: All right, ladies, here's a piece of intelligence you can use as ammunition. A recent survey has found that dads spend 7 hours a year hiding from their families in the bathroom. In a survey of 1,000 fathers, one in three admit to using the bathroom as a getaway when, quote, their other half is nagging them. Whoa. And, quote, to avoid the children. Whoa. The findings also revealed that one out of four fathers say they, quote, don't know how they'd cope with the stress of home life without their bathroom trips. 25% called the bathroom their, quote, safe place.
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6: Here's an interesting headline I wanted to share with you. After a rough night of sleep, experts say the answer may not be coffee. It may actually be aspirin. This is according to the journal Sleep. A simple low-dose aspirin, the same kind people take for heart health, could be a game-changer in beating back harmful inflammation because of sleep deprivation. The researchers found that taking a baby aspirin can significantly reduce the body's inflammatory response when you're short on sleep. This isn't just about feeling better. It's about potentially reducing your risk for serious health issues that are linked to a lack of sleep and the chronic inflammation it causes, like heart disease and diabetes. The study's results suggest that for people going through periods of insomnia, baby aspirin could be a simple, affordable way to protect their long-term health. How about that? This includes, by the way, shift workers, new parents, or students pulling all

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2: Hi, good morning. Coming up on 6 o'clock on your Thursday, August 13th, I'm Laura Daniels. Erie County officials say the new 6% surcharge at Highmark Stadium is designed to fund future stadium repairs and upgrades without relying on local taxpayers. The fee applies to tickets, concessions, merchandise, parking, and other purchases made inside the stadium. Erie County Comptroller Kevin Hardwick says the county is essentially acting as a middleman, arguing the system is fairer because stadium users, including out-of-town visitors and Canadian fans, will help pay for maintenance rather than all Erie County taxpayers. First, look at your forecast on the other side of the break. Good morning.
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2: 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Western New York. Partly to mostly sunny today and a high around 80. It'll be partly cloudy overnight, low 63. And tomorrow, mostly sunny, high 81. 66 in Lewiston, 66 in Orchard Park, and 67 in Buffalo. It is 6:04. I'm sounding like Peter Beatty today. I don't know why, but I have lost a bit of my voice. We'll see if it comes back as the morning wears on. I also want to let you know, no need to check the numbers. You did not win the Powerball. $1.04 billion jackpot. One winning ticket was sold in the state of Illinois. Well, I don't know. Maybe you traveled to Illinois yesterday. It's possible. But one person, $1.04 billion richer today. Unbelievable.

Buffalo's Classic Hits 104.1. Good morning. It is 6:11. I am so sorry. My voice keeps on cracking. I don't know what's going on, but all of a sudden I woke up this morning and my first words are almost always to Charlie because, you know, he's there and I'm always like, good morning, buddy. And as soon as I said, good morning, buddy, it came out like B. Arthur. It was like, good morning, buddy. And I was like, whoa, what's going on here? So I'm not sure what's happening. Hopefully my voice will last because later on this morning after 8 o'clock, I do have a special guest in studio. You probably know him most from The Office, playing Daryl Fibbin. Craig Robinson will be in studio to share what we can expect in his upcoming show at Helium Comedy Club tonight, tomorrow, and Saturday, I believe. I think it's a 3-day stint. But we'll talk to Craig Robinson a little bit later on. If there's any questions you'd like me to ask him, I've got a few lined up. But if there's anything you'd like to know from Craig Robinson, feel free to text them to 716-396-1041. He just had some of the best deadpan looks at the camera. You know, you think of Jim Halpert with those kind of things, but he really had it. But I got to tell you one thing. I can't wait to see if his smile is as dazzling as in person as it is on TV and film, because he's got a smile that absolutely lights up an entire screen. So we'll just see if, you know, it works in person, if it translates in person. You never know. There's Hollywood magic, right? All right. It is 6:13. As I mentioned, you did not win the Powerball, but perhaps you have methods for picking your numbers. Does using AI help at all? Got an interesting little study for you coming up on Classic Hits 104.1. Good morning.

0: Buffalo's Classic Hits 104.1. Good morning, 617. Okay, back to the Powerball real quick. You did not win the jackpot. There is one winning ticket that matched all the numbers and the Powerball for a $1.04 billion with a B. It translates to like $423 million or something with the cash prize. But one ticket was sold in Illinois. But a new report looked into people who have used ChatGPT to play the lottery. Now, I did a couple of weeks ago with the Powerball. Just ask, it wasn't ChatGPT, but it was the free one through Google. It's Gemini. I asked Gemini, give me some lucky numbers for the Powerball. And, you know, failed miserably, obviously. A few people have won that way. So can ChatGPT or other AI help you pick the winning numbers? The short answer is no. It cannot improve your odds on a random draw. For each person who boasts about it working for them, there are tons of others who have had no luck with it. That's because there's no AI learning that can help you. You know how AI gets to know like your communication style and all that. Powerball jackpots odds are one in 292 million plus. And every valid combination has the same chance. Now, past drawings don't help inform what combination might come up next. So, again, that's the AI not learning anything. Hot numbers are not warming up. Cold numbers are not due. You know what I mean? Well, they haven't picked an eight in a while. I'm going to pick eight. There is one thing it can help with, and that's avoiding having to share, because it can steer you away from popular numbers that a lot of people use. So if you win with less common numbers, you could keep more of the jackpot because it won't need to be split up in as many ways. Theoretically, of course, studies have shown that people tend to play numbers associated with birthdays or really low numbers, the lucky number 7, and some sort of pattern. I can tell you, I did double check, even though I heard that somebody had the winning ticket, there's still other prizes that you can win. And I double checked, the Powerball was 9, and I got the Powerball 3 different times on my ticket. One of the times that I did have the Powerball, I got one number. So I have reason to believe, my friend. I mean, I'll still come to work and everything just because, you know, you probably want me to. But I won $4. So got that going for me. Actually, might be 8 because I picked Power Play and Double Play. I don't know what that means. I just had the computer do it and I gave it money and that was it. But $4, my friend. Not trying to brag or anything. Let's switch gears and get to our morning laugh. Here's our buddy Nate Bargatze, who appears on the morning laugh often on his community college days.
1: I tried to go to college. I did attempt that. I went to a community college for 1 year and do not have one credit to show for it. That's worse than not going. I took all remedial classes. Which remedial is basically when they're like, look, we have no idea how your high school that you leave. Yeah. We're shocked about it, and we're going to look into it. But until then, here are some classes you can take that affect nobody. I took math as a class. Like, I literally bought a book, and it said math on it. I took reading as well. Yeah. Yeah. I really did. I drove to that class. You know what that feels like? I've driven to a reading class.
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0: Okay, maybe I won't come to work tomorrow because I just double-checked and asked Gemini in Google what did I win. And it says I won $14. Not just $4, but $14. Why am I telling you that now? Because there's nothing else to talk about in traffic. Not seeing anything unusual slowing you down. And no accidents on the board to report. If you see something my cameras can't, and you can safely call or text 716-396-1041. Now I have to figure out, how am I going to spend this $14? I don't know what to do with it.
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0: Partly sunny today. I should say partly to mostly sunny and high around 80. Partly cloudy overnight, low 63. Tomorrow, mostly sunny, high 81. It's 66 in Clarence, 70 in Fredonia, and 67 in Buffalo. It's 627. 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Coming up next, playing a fun little game I like to call, Am I Gross?

Buffalo's Classic Hits 104.1. Thanks for waking up with me. It is 6:31. I am a night showerer, so maybe you are a morning showerer, and I have a serious question for you. And be honest now, how many times do you typically use a bath towel before washing it? You've ever put any thought into this? Or are you someone who's like regimented? You're like one and done and that's it. Over 24,000 Americans were asked, and the number one answer was two or three times. 40% of people agreed. But here's where it gets a little bit weird. The second most popular answer with 20% of the vote was washing it after four or five uses. Now, 10% of us won't wash our towel until five or six uses, so things get a little crazy and on. But when does the shower become pointless if you keep drying yourself off with an old dirty towel? For clean freaks out there, 13% of us do wash it after every use, which seems, to me, I don't know, a little excessive, maybe a little wasteful as far as your water bill goes. But nothing beats that fresh towel feeling besides the fresh sheets night. Oh, that is the best feeling, at least for most of us. 1% of us said we don't use towels at all. All air drying for the win. This is a true story. One of my co-hosts that I started out in radio over 20 years ago with, he did not use a bath towel when he got out of the shower. He used a hair dryer across his entire body. That is a true story because I remember talking about it on the air and finding out about it like as it was happening. I was like, you got to be kidding me. That just sounds like way too much work. But I don't really have a counting system, I don't think. I think it's based on how the towel feels. Do you know what I mean? Like it kind of starts feeling a little bit maybe softer and more matted maybe not matted. That's not the right word to use. It's not like I use it like 25 times before I wash it, but it's like the feel. Like I go by the feel. When it first comes out of the laundry, it's maybe a little crunchy, which I actually kind of like, but then, you know, it gets a little softer. 716-396-1041. Do you have a method? Do you actually like count? Do you just do the sniff test? Is that what you do? Or are you just kind of like, I wait till it gets up and walks around on its own before I wash it? 716-396-1041. Good morning.

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1: Not much along the lines of celebrity birthdays today, but one in particular. Danny Bonaducci is 67 today. The Kansas City Chiefs had a press conference yesterday, and when Travis Kelce stepped up to the mic, they wasted no time asking about his wedding. His response was, it was a really great time. I mean, basically, that was it. It was like, next question. I'm not here to talk about the wedding that everybody knows about, right? The NFL season officially begins on September 9th. Seattle will host New England. My page just dropped to the ground. Netflix will continue streaming Seinfeld for another 5 years following a renewed licensing agreement with Sony Pictures Television. The show has also extended its exclusive U.S. basic cable deal with Paramount, covering Comedy Central, TV Land, and other networks for 3 years. The Jonas Brothers will perform the halftime show of the NFL Melbourne game on September 10th. The NFC West matchup between Los Angeles and San Francisco marks the first ever regular season NFL game held in Australia, streaming exclusively on Netflix. And Netflix has announced a worldwide theatrical release for the animated film Charlie vs. the Chocolate Factory next year. The story follows Willy Wonka, who seeks a fresh start after prison, while Charlie and other teens plan to rob his factory.
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0: Buffalo's Classic Hits 104.1. It is 6:50. Good morning. I think it was around this time yesterday or the day before when I told you that the 10,000 steps a day theory was actually conjured by a marketing plan for a pedometer that came out in like the mid 80s. And so 10,000 was just, it just seemed like a good number. It was pretty arbitrary, though. The officials say anywhere between 2 and 3,000 is where the health benefits kick in. And really, the good aim is more like 7,000 steps a day. That's kind of more my speed, I feel like. But is there a way you could maybe get a workout in without working out? There is a gentleman named Peter Mossfield, and he says he was taking anabolic steroids and drinking heavily while not working out, with a goal to win a bodybuilding competition, which shockingly he lost. He's got a strategy and theory on building muscle. It's basically not working out, just thinking you're working out.
1: The reason I kept getting muscle gain was because I was doing a mental routine for about 3 to 5 minutes every single day. What? I would mentally go through these scenarios in my mind where I had to lift. Squatting, deadlifting, bench pressing, shoulder pressing, etc. I had to use those muscles to survive, because that's what the foundation of all muscle building is. Your brain sends a signal to your body that your muscles need to get stronger in order to survive. But you don't have to actually lift the weight. You just have to imagine the scenarios to send those signals and to get the same end result.
0: So when I go to see my personal trainer today, I just say, listen, I do want to build muscle, but I'm not going to work out. Let's just think about it. I mean, that just sounds crazy, especially for a bodybuilding competition. Maybe there is some science behind like just thinking about it and getting some benefits. But until my personal trainer is offering like meditation classes, I think you got to do the work. Classic.

Buffalo's Classic Hits 104.1. Good morning. It is 6:56. Super excited for After 8 o'clock this morning. I've got a special guest in studio, Craig Robinson. You probably know him best as Daryl from The Office, but he's also been in Brooklyn Nine-Nine, Hot Tub Time Machine. He's got a huge roster, but he is going to be performing at Helium Comedy Club tonight all the way through Sunday. So you have a great chance to catch up with him. But he'll be in studio after 8 o'clock this morning. Some interesting little nuggets of information I found about him. We'll see if he's willing to answer the questions. Now, he's an actual comedian. I just pretend that I'm one on the radio, so I'm going to bring you a bad joke of the day, even with my cracked up voice. Pardon me. Here we go. How do you get a good price on a sled? You have to bargain. Tell me you're not going to use that either today, or maybe as we get into sledding season. I might have to tuck that away in my back pocket for when it comes to sledding season. You have to bargain. Oh, I'm going to have more of this coffee and see if I can stop sounding like Peter Brady. 6:57 on the Laura Daniels Show. 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Good morning.

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1: Good morning, 7:01 on your Thursday, August 13th. I'm Laura Daniels. Erie County officials say the new 6% surcharge at Highmark Stadium is designed to fund future stadium repairs and upgrades without relying on local taxpayers. The fee applies to tickets, concessions, merchandise, parking, and other purchases made inside the stadium. Erie County Comptroller Kevin Hardwick says the county is essentially acting as a middleman, arguing the system is fairer because the stadium users, including out-of-town visitors, help pay for maintenance rather than all Erie County taxpayers. What do you think about that? 716-396-1041. Stick around. I do have your full forecast on the way.
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1: To mostly sunny today and a high around 80. Partly cloudy overnight, low 63. Tomorrow, lots of sunshine, high 81. If you are going to the preseason game on Saturday, looks like a really nice day for a 1 o'clock game. It is 67 in Amherst, 66 in Lockport, 68 in Buffalo. At 7:06, I have another pair of Billy Idol tickets up for grabs when we play Think Fast at 8:40 this morning. And if by chance you don't get through or you don't win, we do have a bonus chance for you to score those tickets for Friday's show. It is tomorrow at Darien Lake. Just get to our mobile app. It's free to download. You can also stream us live there so you can bring us wherever you go. 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Good morning.

winning tickets sold in Illinois, $1.04 billion. I think the cash payout is somewhere around $425 million. Phew, phew. And now the next drawing is going to be a measly $25 million. Please, I don't play until that happens, till it's over $1 billion. I am very excited, though, that I have won. I have won part of the historic Powerball. $14. You guys, I mean, what drinks are on me? Dixie cups and Kool-Aid, but still, drinks are on me. Anyway, speaking of being filthy, stinking rich, have you ever had a luxury letdown? Like, you ever dream about that one luxury item you've always wanted, only to realize maybe it's not all that cracked up to be? There was someone on Reddit who posed the question, what luxury item did you stop wanting after you finally experienced it? And the answers I thought were kind of interesting. One of them, actually, I think one of the top ones was a hot tub. A hot tub. They're fun at first, but then way too expensive to upkeep. And they often go unused most of the year. You probably don't hop in your hot tub during the summer months, I'm guessing. I mean, is it even worth it to have a hot tub if you live in a very warm climate? It just doesn't really make sense to me. But 716-396-1041. Is there something that you always dreamt about having and then you finally got and you were like, oh, well, okay. I'm speaking about this because, you know, I am going to be able to experience that $2.2 billion thing that we all built when I go to the preseason game on Saturday. No, trust me. The tickets are too rich for my blood. I won them in a raffle here at work. But I'm not expecting this to be a luxury letdown. I'm expecting to be absolutely blown away, whether I have obstructive views or not. But how about you? One luxury item you've always wanted, only to go, you know, I don't know if this is all that worth it. 716-396-1041. Lots of other examples that I'll share with you. But again, I'd rather hear from you first. 716-396-1041.

0: Buffalo's Classic Hits 104.1, talking luxury letdown, something that you always wanted maybe to experience or to do or to buy, whatever the case is. And then you're like, I don't know. Wasn't that worth it? At 716-396-1041, Dennis in Weedfield, very popular answer. He says, a boat. Break out another thousand. B-O-A-T. A lot of people said a boat on top of hot tubs. On this story, excuse me, I've been battling a little laryngitis all morning, so I'm going to try to not squeak too much. But first class flights, a bunch of people are saying that the upgrade isn't worth the massive cost. Now, I do have to say, I did get bumped up to first class one time, and I can't remember where I was coming back from, but it was a decently long flight, maybe from Florida or something. But somehow the flight got messed up, and they were like, would you accept our apologies with an upgrade to first class? I was like, yeah, absolutely. And I thought it was very nice. Now, maybe it was because I didn't pay for it, because in order to get first class, you got to put in, what, an extra $300-$400 or something. But you do get orange juice before takeoff. So, I mean, there's that. But otherwise, a lot of people saying it's not worth the money. Bottle service at clubs, spending thousands of dollars for an underwhelming experience. Boy, I don't even know if I want to share this story. You know what? We're friends. I'll share this story with you. When I was a senior at SUNY Fredonia, once all of my friends had turned 19, of course, the thing to do is you go up to Canada and you go to the clubs where people take clothes off. Anyway, it was one of my friend's 19th birthdays. And so we're like, we're going to do it in style. We're going to get that champagne table, which is right up front. And we paid a ridiculous amount of money, especially for starving college students. And they brought us out like not even a full size bottle of really cheap champagne. I think we looked it up somewhere and found it was actually like a $6 bottle, and it wasn't actual real champagne. It was, you know, sparkling wine or whatever. And we paid an enormous amount of money for it. And it was like six of us. So we all got like, you know, a sip of champagne. So there was that. Bottle service at clubs, not worth it. 716-396-1041. Just a look into my salty past.
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0: Not seeing anything unusual slowing you down this morning and no accidents on the board, but do keep in mind, especially it looks like heading toward Lockport. Barbara from Cheektowaga said there are definitely some areas of fog. I caught some coming south on the 90. Well, I guess it's technically east, but either way, I might find some underlying areas of fog. Outside of that, typical ride. 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
13: Western New York weather.
0: Partly to mostly sunny today, high around 80. Partly cloudy overnight, low 63. Tomorrow, mostly sunny, high 81. We're at 68 in Buffalo, 727. Maybe hitting the fair today. Should be nice weather-wise. Maybe later on this evening you'd like to catch some comedy. And just after 8 this morning, I have a very cool guest coming in. It is Craig Robinson. You probably know him as Daryl from The Office, but a litany of other films and TV shows. We're going to be talking with him about what to expect at the show, and maybe a little bit about what it was like to experience The Office. All right, once again, have you ever had a luxury letdown where you're like, I can't wait to get that purse. Oh, I got to get that purse. And then you got it, and you're like, whatever, it's just a purse. Now it's in my closet, and I never use it. A luxury letdown. Has your luxury letdown ever branded you like cattle? Apparently, some people are suing a car company for doing just that. I'll have that coming up.

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It is 7:37. Good morning. We've been talking about a luxury letdown, something that you were like, you know, I want this my entire life. I've always wanted fill in the blank. And then you get it and you're like, I don't know. Maybe that happened to be a luxury car. Has it ever been so hot inside your car that your skin was burned by the belt buckle? Well, two drivers of Mercedes AMG cars have filed a class action lawsuit against the company after they suffered second degree burn injuries from the AMG logo on their driver's seat after the logo got super hot from exposure to the sun. Now, Mercedes AMG is like a high performance subsidiary of Mercedes-Benz. So it's like another step up from like a basic luxury, I guess. Well, at any rate, these people argue that the front seats of certain AMG models have a design defect where the raised metallic AMG logo is reasonably expected to come in contact with the driver's upper back, neck, or shoulder. And if your skin is exposed and you're wearing something sleeveless, like maybe a tank top or something, leaning against that logo can literally brand your skin. So the people in the lawsuit want Mercedes to compensate them for medical expenses and pain and suffering and emotional distress. They also want the company to pay for other owners to have that hot logo removed from their cars. I mean, maybe you could just walk around and be like, I'm very dedicated to the brand. Literally got it branded on me. I mean, stranger things have happened. All right, it's 7:38. Good morning. Stick around. The Brain Buzz is coming up next on Classic Hits 104.1. Good morning.

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2: Just a reminder, after 8 this morning, special guest Craig Robinson going to be in studio. Cannot wait to chat with him. But let's do the Brain Buzz, that is, as it is that time, playing for a pair of tickets to see Chicago at Seneca Allegheny on November 14th. So something to look forward to. If you haven't won anything in the last 30 days, here's your question. I was surprised the number was this high, but a survey shows one-third of people won't buy a car that doesn't have this. No, it's not buckles that will brand you. It's 716-396-1041. One-third of us won't buy a car that doesn't have this. 716-396-1041. Let's see where you fall on this for, again, a chance to see Chicago, Seneca Allegheny Resort and Casino in November. The survey shows one-third of us won't buy a car that doesn't have this. 716-396-1041. Good luck.
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2: All right, the question? Once again, a survey shows one-third of us won't buy a car that doesn't have this. I was surprised the number was this high, but 716-396-1041, as we've been talking about simple luxuries. 716-396-1041. One-third of us won't buy a car that doesn't have this. What is it?
10: Heated seats.
2: Number one answer was heated seats. Wow, right out of the gate. Congratulations.
10: Yay.
2: What's your name?
10: Diane,
2: how about you? Is that something that is a prerequisite for you? It's something we've kind of, I guess, grown accustomed to, right?
10: Pretty much, right? With the heated steering wheel, too.
2: Oh, yeah, the heating steering wheel. I never thought that I would use that until I had it, and I was like, oh, yeah, this is luxurious. Diane, congratulations. You're off to Seneca Allegheny Resort and Casino in Salamanca, November 14th, to see the legendary Chicago.
10: Thank you.
2: And you're welcome. By that time, you might be using those heated seats and heated steering wheels. My prerequisite is usually like, does it have four wheels and something to steer with? In which case, I'm in. But now I've been spoiled by Mike Barney Nissan. Classic Hits 104.1. Good morning.

It's 104.1. It is 7:52. I'm very excited because after 8, I have a very special guest coming in studio. You may know Craig Robinson best from The Office, of course, but he's also done 8 kajillion other things, and he is going to be playing at Helium Comedy Club tonight, tomorrow, Saturday and Sunday, so you have plenty of chances to catch him. And he is so incredible at improv. I'm guessing that no two shows are the same. Might want to see him a few times, but he will be in studio in the next 15 minutes or so. So can't wait for that. How has this summer been so far? I mean, it's hard to believe. I was scheduling something out, like for some work on the house, and they were like, "How about September 8th or something?" And I was like, well, that's like 6 months away. It just doesn't seem like September is already upon us, but it is. Erie County Fair is in full swing already. Officially, though, there are still 6 more weeks of summer. But of course, back to school season is coming on strong. As I told you the other day, I saw my first sign of fall, and that was a Spirit Halloween has already popped up on Sheridan in the town of Tonawanda. 23% of us say we are sad because we don't feel like we've made the most of our summer. And I have to say, I am part of that 23%. Once again, I find myself, now I still got plenty of time to do it, but once again, I find myself having not brought my bike out yet. My bike is still sitting in the back of the garage. And last summer, I shared with you, you know what? Next year, I'm doing it. First day it's nice, I'm going to be out riding my bike every single day. Well, then life happens and, you know, whatever. 61% of us have not taken a summer vacation this year. And a lot of us are saying we just haven't had enough vacation time this summer. Summers can be real busy, but they can also be nice and lazy. 716-396-1041. What has been the pinnacle of your summer so far? What has been it? Or are you, like me, saying we haven't made the most of our summer yet? 716-396-1041. It is 7:54. Thanks so much for hanging out with me this morning on The Laura Daniels Show on Cloud.

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2: Good morning. It's 8:01 on your Thursday, August 13th. I'm Laura Daniels. Erie County officials say the new 6% surcharge at Highmark Stadium is designed to fund future stadium repairs and upgrades without relying on local taxpayers. The fee applies to tickets, concessions, merchandise, parking, and other purchases made inside the stadium. Erie County Comptroller Kevin Hardwick says the county is essentially acting as a middleman, arguing this system is fairer because stadium users, including out-of-town visitors, help pay for maintenance rather than all Erie County taxpayers. Another look at your forecast is on the way. Hang on.
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2: Mostly sunny today, high around 80, partly cloudy overnight, low 63, and tomorrow mostly sunny, high 81. Great weather for the fair, or maybe on Saturday if you're going to the preseason game. Looks like it's going to be great for tailgating too. It is 68 in Buffalo at 8:07. Very excited for my next guest. You know him from a lot of things, and we're going to go through all of it. He's appearing at Helium Comedy Club about 47 times this weekend. Craig Robinson joins us in studio next.

0: Buffalo's Classic Hits 104.1. Thanks for joining me this morning. It is 8:13. Very special guest in studio from Dunder Mifflin's Warehouse to, well, the absolute king of musical comedy stage, I'd have to say.
1: Hey.
0: Legendary Pontiac Bandit from Brooklyn Nine-Nine, star of Hot Tub Time Machine, and he's bringing all of his piano, rock, and stand-up tour to Helium Comedy Club all weekend long. Welcome to the show, the one and only Craig Robinson. Sir, thank you so much for coming in this morning.
1: Best intro ever. Thank you for having me. Hello.
0: I worked all night on it. All night. I want to make something really clear before we move on, because in my preparation for the interview, I learned that you are not, in fact, Michelle Obama's brother.
1: Am I?
0: Have you heard that?
1: I have heard that. I got in trouble for that one time, actually. I was
0: No kidding.
1: I was dating a young lady, and she called me crying, and she was like, who's Kelly Robinson? I was like, what are you talking about? Who's Kelly? And then, so it turns out, Craig Robinson, Michelle Obama's brother, had gotten divorced and remarried, and they had an article on it, but it was my picture.
0: Oh no!
1: So yeah, it was like Craig Robinson divorced, remarried, and right now, yeah. So yeah, so she had a right to.
0: She's like, I didn't sign up for this. Why didn't you tell me? But yeah, Craig Robinson is the name of Michelle Obama's brother, but that is not the one we're talking about. Buffalo.heliumcomedy.com to grab tickets tonight through Sunday. There is a pretty good roster on your resume, as I mentioned. Obviously, The Office, Brooklyn Nine-Nine, Hot Tub Machine 1 and 2, and of course, The Nasty Delicious, which you have to say fun. Nasty Delicious.
1: The Nasty Delicious.
0: That's your band. Would you say, though, that your role as Daryl Philbin is what you're most recognized for?
1: Without a doubt. Yeah. Easily.
0: Does it bother you at all with such a long career?
1: No, of course not.
0: No.
1: Being on The Office is like you have friends everywhere, you know, some one way or another. So it's appreciated for sure.
0: Cool. You don't have anything to do with the spinoff, right? The paper?
1: Zero. No.
0: It's bad. It's not a good show.
1: I haven't seen it.
0: I didn't like it. But The Office set the bar so high because it was so great that doing a spin-off.
1: I keep forgetting to check it out. But I don't watch a lot of stuff anyway. I watch a lot of YouTube videos.
0: What's your go-to? What do you
1: for YouTube?
0: Yeah.
1: Oh my gosh. I mean, it's a lot of political content.
0: Is it? Okay.
1: So I could go through a list of names, but and then there's some funny stuff.
0: Okay.
1: You heard this group Almost Friday?
0: Yeah.
1: Oh my God, they're hysterical.
0: Okay, so that's one of your go-tos.
1: Or then there's some Mikey and Wyatt, these guys, yeah.
0: Okay, not familiar with all of it, but yeah.
1: But yeah, and then there's the podcast, the Grits and Eggs podcast, and it's a variety of things I'll go through, and I always like if I can't get to it, I'll take a screenshot. And, figure I'll get to it later, but I probably got 1,000 of those.
0: I was going to say, those screenshots, I'm going to look at this again. You never look at it again.
1: I'm always looking for the next thing.
0: I know. I have, copies of receipts and stuff, and I'm like, I'll deal with this later, and I never do. You obviously are incredible at improv, so I assume that no two you're incredible at it. No two shows are alike. I'm assuming of the 37 shows you're doing at Helium.
1: There's some alike. Don't listen.
0: I'm putting it

0: too high.
1: Yeah, slow down.
0: Has there been an ad lib line, maybe like in The Office, that you were really surprised you couldn't believe it made a cut? Or was everything really kind of followed? Because, I mean, it feels unscripted, even though it was sort of scripted.
1: Not The Office, per se. But I mean, you know, I've ad-libbed some stuff. Like, you know what? Let me see. Like you know what a good example of my ad-lib would be? Knocked Up.
0: Okay. Great movie.
1: So it was like half that I did the monologue as the bouncer.
0: Yeah.
1: So it was like the top half, you know, was mostly dialogue. And then when I was saying stuff like, and you old, she pregnant, can't have a bunch of old pregnant,
0: right?
1: You know, in the club I need a, you know, got a hope for a black midget, you know, it's like goodness. Stuff like that would come. So I was very pleased to see when that was cut together.
0: Yeah, you didn't know it was going to make it.
1: I didn't know what was going to do.
0: Well,
1: yeah. I was still you know, super new at that time, and so it was a beautiful moment. I remember I was at a club and somebody was like, hey, I'm editing Knocked Up, man. And we just keep adding more stuff. Your stuff is so funny. Da, da, da. So
0: oh, that's awesome.
1: I remember, yeah, before it even came out.
0: Very cool. Very cool. Well, you are also an incredible musician, obviously. So I want to get into a little bit more of the background in that, because I think it's an interesting aspect. You're more than just a pretty face.
1: Okay.
0: Stick around. We'll have more with Craig Robinson. If you've got anything you'd like to know, you can text it to 716-396-1041. We're playing this song just for you, Craig. Classic Hits 104.1. Good morning. Back with more next.

0: Buffalo's Classic Hits. 104.1. Just as we're about to get into your musical prowess, Craig Robinson is here.
1: Shout out. I just saw a comment. Shout out. Thank you, Brandon. That was very kind, man. I appreciate that.
0: Brandon texted the show and said that you were a wonderful human being.
1: Yeah. It's, you know, some things just warm your heart.
0: That's it. That's nice. That's it. Well, speaking of, you are, like I mentioned, an incredible musician. And before you made it big, you were actually a K-8 music teacher, right?
1: Yes.
0: In Chicago. I mean, you have your master's from St. Xavier University. Mm-hmm. I mean, you're a well-rounded, well-studied young man. Was music the first career choice, or was it just kind of padding for the future if comedy didn't happen?
1: Yeah, exactly. Okay, so I was in college, and I thought I was going to be like, you know, a musician out there, you know, rocking concerts, what have you.
0: Okay.
1: And then comedy chose me. It just took me over. I can't even explain it, but I couldn't stop being silly. I couldn't. And then, one day my father was like, you know, people get paid to be silly like that. I was like, wait, what do you mean? So he inadvertently, he was an attorney. So he was not looking to see me do comedy at all. Then I was like, yeah. And then I just got into like figuring out how to, like I bought this book, how, you know, stand up. I was studying stand ups and I was, you know, and then I hosted a show. I auditioned to be a host of this show, of like a homecoming show or something. And my strategy was, well, I'll try jokes. And if they don't work, I can just say, your next act coming to the stage is this.
0: Right, right.
1: So, you know, I was really, you know, starting to sink my teeth in. College, yeah, that's where it happened.
0: So was it like an open mic kind of thing?
1: I would host it. Yeah, there were no open. And then what really did it for me, I saw a guy I knew, a couple guys I knew, students, go up and perform stand-up at some show, and you know, something in the center with the bowling alley and all that.
0: Okay.
1: And that just blew my mind. To me, comedians looked, they were like superheroes or something. They were mystic. They had this power. They won't, you know, it's just something you didn't think about doing.
0: Yeah.
1: You know, you weren't in class. They were like, hey, doctor, lawyer, comedian. You
0: know. Usually doesn't make the list.
1: Yeah. Yeah.
0: Right.
1: So then I got, you know, hit with the bug.
0: Yeah. It paid off though, right?
1: It has paid off.
0: I mean, this has got to be an unreal life, being able to live that, being like that you did look up to other comics and then learn that, wait, I can do this for a living.
1: Yeah.
0: So that's pretty, that's an awesome rags to riches, if you will. you do some sing-alongs, I guess you could call them. Is there anything that anybody ever like shouts out in the audience, like a song, like a request or something, you go, no. Is there
1: anyone? Plenty of them, but mostly because I don't know them. But,
0: okay.
1: But some of them, you know, I mean, I'll try to clock, you know, clock what they're saying, like, because, you know, sometimes it helps. It like, oh, yeah, I add this in there. Because, mm-hmm. Yeah, it's music, you know, it can be so emotional. You know, it can take you, you can remember something. It'll take you back to a feeling from, you know, fifth grade or high school, whatever. So I love that aspect of it. And then, you know, some songs people aren't expecting me to know. And then just getting people to sing is be silly is just the best.
0: Cool. All right. One before I let you go, football fan. Are you a Bears fan since you're from Chicago?
1: Yes.
0: Okay.
1: Yes.
0: By any chance, will you be able to make it down to Highmark Stadium to catch the Bills preseason game on Saturday?
1: Whoa. What time?
0: 1 o'clock game.
1: That
0: you might need to make that happen.
1: I would love to do that.
0: If you've never been to a Bills tailgate, you don't even need to go to the game. You just need to experience the tailgate. But we have that big, beautiful $2.2 billion stadium that just opened.
1: Is there anyone you think that's listening that might hit me on IG and say, hey, Craig, come to the game. We have a suite. You know what I'm saying?
0: Yeah.
1: And get me and a few people in. That'd be amazing. I would love to go to a Bills game.
0: Get on to Craig Robinson on Instagram if you've got access.
1: Mr. Craig Robinson.
0: All right. Got it. Thank you so much for coming
1: in. There's no
0: this
1: profile
0: morning.
1: Pic, by the way.
0: It is? Is it
1: there's
0: you?
1: No, there's no profile pic.
0: What is it?
1: I don't have a profile pic up there.
0: So is it just like blank?
1: It's just blank, yeah. One of these days, I think I'll
0: It's very mysterious of you. Is this Craig Robinson?
1: It's me.
0: Is that him? All right, Craig Robinson again. You can catch him at Helium Comedy Club tonight, tomorrow, Saturday, and Sunday.
1: Boom.
0: Yeah, buffalo.heliumcomedy.com for your tickets. Sir, thank you so much for coming in.
1: Thank you, LD. Thank you, Buffalo. I'll see y'all this weekend. Let's go. Brr. Ow! I just did that. It's not like my
0: that's a good
1: sign.
0: That's good. I like it. I'll allow it. Thank you for coming in.
1: You're welcome. Thank you.
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0: All right, you're going to text the national keyword, father, F-A-I-T-H-E-R. 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
0: It's like Thruway eastbound after the, that's the 190 exit. We do have an accident working there. Some minor slowdowns through the area. If you see something my cameras can't and you can safely call or text, 716-396-1041. 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
0: To mostly sunny skies today, high around 80, partly cloudy overnight, low 63, mostly sunny tomorrow, 81. It is 69 in Buffalo.

Buffalo's Classic Hits 104.1. We are running late, so we need to do this quickly. 716-396-1041 to play Think Fast. Playing for a pair of tickets to see Billy Idol on Friday at Darien Lake. If you don't have plans, you do now if you can be the fifth caller and answer all five of my relatively easy questions in rapid-fire form with only 22 seconds to do so. 716-396-1041. We're going to do this really quickly because we are running out of time. Thanks again to Mr. Robinson for coming in and doing that great interview. 716-396-1041. Let's go with caller number five.

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1: 716-396-1041. Caller number 5, that is you, Tom. How's it going?
2: Pretty good.
1: I would love to sit and chat a little bit, but we're running really late, so we got to get right to it, my friend, okay?
2: Okay, yes.
1: All right, here we go. I'll start the timer when I finish asking the first question. Tom, what's it called when political candidates answer questions on stage at the same event? When they go back and forth.
2: Oh, debate.
1: When it comes to shopping, what does BOGO stand for?
2: Buy one, get one.
1: Name something usually worn by graduates at graduation.
2: Graduation cap.
1: What are you playing if you're shooting hoops?
2: Basketball.
1: What's someone called who specializes in men's haircuts?
2: Oh, barber.
1: There you go, Tom. I'm going to let you have it. Congratulations.
2: Wow, thanks.
1: A graduation cap works at graduation. Yes, indeed.
2: Okay.
1: Tom, this Friday, you are off to Darien Lake to catch Billy Idol. Congratulations.
2: Wow, thank you. Thank you.
0: A safe space for the morning race. 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

Those classic hits 104.1. Some people would describe their relationship with AI as tense, I guess. But what if it helped you win $1 million? BFFs, right? Well, a report looked into ChatGPT and the lottery, and the short answer is no. It can't help you pick winning numbers. It's still just a random draw. I do have to say that the $1.04 billion will go to one single solitary person in Illinois. But I was still a winner. I don't mean to brag, but I won $14, so I feel kind of cool about that. First 3 gallons of gas are on me. Classic Hits 104.1. Good morning.

104.1. Yesterday on my way to yoga, I stopped at a gas station for a bottle of water, and I couldn't find one because there's 37 rows of energy drinks. Have you noticed? There's a whole lot of them, and apparently McDonald's is getting in the game. They're launching its first energy drink. It's called the Red Bull Dragonberry Energizer. It'll be available starting on Monday. I don't know why it sounds like more than Red Bull Energy. I guess because it's the Red Bull Dragonberry Energizer.

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15: Western New York weather.
1: Partly sunny today, high near 80. Partly cloudy overnight, low 63. And tomorrow, more sunshine, high 81.

Buffalo's Classic Hits 104.1. Laura Daniels with your random, senseless, useless trivia factoid of the day. Hugh Jackman didn't know a Wolverine was a real animal until he got to the set of X-Men. He thought his Wolverine character was based on a wolf. I did not know a Wolverine was a real animal either. Is that common knowledge? I guess it's just Hugh Jackman and I that didn't realize that. Classic Hits 104.1. Good morning. When I-

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Indianapolis Classic Hits 104.1. All right, I got to get out of here. My voice is just about to die. But I want to thank Craig Robinson once again for coming in and sharing some laughs with us earlier this morning. Again, you can catch him at Helium Comedy Club tonight, tomorrow, Saturday, and Sunday. But I'm going to go rest my voice with some tea and honey. Take care of each other. Have a great day on purpose. And we'll meet you back here tomorrow morning on The Laura Daniels Show on Classic Hits 104.1. 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

Buffalo's Classic. It's 104.1. It's Heather Perry. I woke up this morning thinking it was Friday. Actually, I woke up yesterday morning thinking that it was Friday, and so disappointed that it wasn't Thursday. But now it's Thursday, and I'm disappointed it wasn't Friday. 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

0: Buffalo's Classic Hits 104.1. So you didn't win the lottery last night either? Oh my God. I totally didn't win. I didn't think that you didn't win either. It's over $1 billion. Ridiculous.
1: Hey, where did we go? 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

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So we ordered new furniture for our kids' bedrooms, you know, because they're getting older. They don't need twin beds anymore and old mismatched furniture. 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It came early. 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

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Woo!

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Play that funky music. And listen, because Steve Winwood is going to be finished singing in about 5 minutes. And then I've got another national keyword for you for our Journey Flyaway contest to the U.S. city of your choice. You don't want to miss that.

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couple nice days on tap with partly sunny skies leading into a partly cloudy overnight, low 63. Full sunshine tomorrow, high 81. And Saturday for the first preseason game, lots of sunshine, high near 80.

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Well, Rod Stewart is 81 years old, and now he's going to be taking the next month off so he can recover. He had a stent put in, a little cardiac procedure. He says he's feeling much better, though, now, and he just needs to recover before he can go back out on the road. There's Young Turks on Classic Hits 104.1.

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1: 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In fact, it was the debut single that was put out in May of 1990 for her very first album, which was also called Mariah Carey. This showed everybody that she really knew how to sing. 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

Buffalo's Classic Hits 104.1. New episode of Ted Lasso last night. I didn't watch it yet. This is season 4, episode 2. It's one of those shows that I watch with my husband, and since he was in the fire station all last night, I couldn't go ahead and cheat on him with Ted Lasso. All right, so maybe I watched it without him, and I'm just pretending that I didn't. You'll never know, will you? I didn't watch it. What kind of person do you think I am?

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10: A couple nice days on tap with partly sunny skies leading into a partly cloudy overnight, low 63. Full sunshine tomorrow, high 81. And Saturday for the first preseason game, lots of sunshine, high near 80.

Buffalo's Classic Hits 104.1. Well, maybe you've seen Spider-Man, the new one, and maybe you've seen it a million times already. It's doing so well at the box office. The summer box office this year hit $4 billion on Monday. It's only the second time the milestone has been reached since the pandemic. Actually, that wasn't that long ago, so it's a definition of too soon. Bob Seger.

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Do you ever dream of one day changing the color of your hair? Just taking that plunge and doing it? I envy people who do that. That copper red color, I'm in love with it. I'd love to try it on me, but I don't have the guts. For now, I'll remain

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21: 20 years ago, the average attention span was about 2.5 minutes. Today, it's just 47 seconds. Pretty disconcerting. That's according to new research out of UC Irvine. But really, this isn't our fault, at least not entirely. We can blame technology and the world around us. Attention, it turns out, is not an unlimited resource. You only have so much of it to give. Start paying more attention to what times of the day you seem to be at your mental peak. Try to knock out the more complicated stuff during that time. It's also important to take breaks every so often so you can more easily lock in when you're trying to concentrate. One expert said, even trying to visualize where you want to end your day with everything all wrapped up or with tons left to do, that can act as a real motivator. I'm Dr. Sanjay Gupta, helping you live a better life.
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I got home from work yesterday, and this was the conversation. Wait a second. Where's my fried rice from Wegmans? Text the 22-year-old son at work. Do you have my fried rice? He's

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0: 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Western New York. A couple nice days on tap with partly sunny skies leading into a partly cloudy overnight, low 63. Full sunshine tomorrow, high 81, and Saturday for the first preseason game, lots of sunshine, high near 80.

Buffalo's Classic. It's 104.1. Do you hear that rumor going around that we were going to lose gravity for like 7 seconds yesterday? Of course, it never happened. It's kind of ridiculous. They said if that happens, though, catastrophic results. Because we'd go flying into the air and then smash back down after 7 seconds. Thank God it didn't happen.

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I mean, I would just be handing out cash. 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
13: A couple nice days on tap with partly sunny skies leading into a partly cloudy overnight, low 63. Full sunshine tomorrow, high 81. And Saturday for the first preseason game, lots of sunshine, high near 80.

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All right, Joe Saragusa is coming up next to get you through the rest of your day. And I promise there's no obstructed seats when you hang out with Joe. Man. So excited about Highmark, right? And yet, some of you, well, it's going to be interesting, huh?

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Good afternoon, Joe Siragusa here. We've got your next national keyword for Journey coming up at 5:20 as we get one step closer to the weekend. 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
12: About 67 for the overnight low tonight. Tomorrow, lots of sunshine with a high of 80. Saturday, Bills' first preseason game. Mix of sun and clouds, be in the upper 70s. Maybe some rain Sunday.

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Buffalo's Classic Hits, 104.1. I'm Joe Siragusa. Thank you for hanging out with us this afternoon. Another shot at that cool Journey flyaway to catch them on their fall leg of the Final Frontier Tour. National keywords coming up at 5:20. The Guess Who stepping up to the mic right now.

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23: 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We'd love to hear from you. Western New York. Partly cloudy and 67 for the overnight low tonight. Tomorrow we get lots of sunshine as we roll into the weekend. 80 for the high tomorrow. Mix of sun and clouds on Saturday. Should be pretty decent if you're heading to the Bills' first preseason game. Upper 70s on Saturday. Got a chance of rain coming up on Sunday. 82 right now in Tonawanda.

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We roll that Sunday morning, 7 to 10.

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You can stream us anywhere you get audio as we get ready to wrap up our Thursday workday. One of the biggest hits of the entire decade of the 80s right here, Sting, Stewart, and Andy. The

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We've got your next national keyword for the journey, Fly Away. That is coming up, four songs away. And we'll hear from Journey next, right after Depeche Mode.

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10: Western New York, cloudy and 67 for the overnight low tonight. Tomorrow, lots of sunshine to get into the weekend. 80 for the high. If you're heading to the Bills' first preseason game on Saturday, get a mix of sun and clouds with temps in the upper 70s. We do have a possibility of some rain coming up on Sunday. 78 right now in Lancaster.

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7: 67 for the overnight low tonight. Tomorrow, lots of sunshine with a high of 80. Saturday, we get a mix of sun and clouds, be in the upper 70s. And a chance of rain coming up.

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One more time on that national keyword for Journey. 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

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I'm Russ Burton with you on this fine Thursday evening, and I'm very excited for tomorrow morning. So this is the last weekend of Shakespeare in the Park, and myself and Laura Daniels have a really fun way to celebrate that after 8 o'clock, and I don't have to eat anything gross for a change. Check it out. It'll be fun. Right now, getting the show started with Peter Gabriel.

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8: 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We work with more than 4,000 local businesses every month, delivering campaigns that beat industry averages by over 25%, driving real, measurable growth. 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

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We'll talk about that in a little bit. Right now, 10,000 Maniacs.